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Little damp start to our Saturday, and there's still a little chance for some more thunderstorm activity with those clouds out there. There'll be a chance for rain pretty much all of today, but right now, right around 67 degrees.

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